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0: All right, Jordan from the beach is going to FaceTime us in just about 1 hour. And right now, let's get you ready for fall with a brand new wardrobe. $500 going to caller 100 on the spot this instant at 800-669-1010. Let's go.
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0: house party. Where are you at?
1: Richmond Hill, Georgia.
0: What are you doing tonight?
1: We're going downtown for a little bit.
0: In downtown, where do you like to go? What's your favorite like bar to go to?
1: Don't really have one, but the EDM scene is starting to pick up here again. So EDM Savannah is hosting a totally awesome bar.
0: I love that. I've been a raver my entire life and a rave DJ.
1: Yeah, I'm an old G raver.
0: Well, in that case, allow me to send you some plur tonight on Open House Party.
1: Yes.

0: 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Tonight with Jordan from the Beaches.
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6: Open house party is on. I'm Cannon with a K, and on FaceTime now, the lead singer of The Beach is Jordan. Where are you at?
7: I just moved in with my new boyfriend, actually. So I'm just in my new apartment.
6: Congratulations.
7: Thank you. So I'm in Toronto.
6: What's your favorite thing about your new place?
7: Well, my boyfriend, obviously.
6: Is it Ryan?
7: His name's Ryan, yeah. He has a beautiful dog named Spud. He's probably my other favorite thing about having a place to myself is a friendly little dog to walk.
6: I love it. Jordan, the lead singer of The Beaches, their song The Edge of the Earth is blowing up. We're going to play in just a few on OHP. I know.

0: Jordan, lead singer of the Beaches, is on FaceTime here on Open House Party. I'm Canada with a K. So your song, The Edge of the Earth, is blowing up right now. I love that. We're going to play it in a second. Obviously, you just moved in with your boyfriend. A lot going on right now. How are you loving your life?
1: Even though it is a lot of work and it can be a bit of a pain to be away so much, you know, performing live and being able to expose our music to new people and travel to new places has been a dream for us. So for the, you know, even though it's a lot of work, we're just so thrilled to be experiencing the moment we're in right now.

I bet. Say, I got drive, I don't need a car. Money really all that we fiending for. I'm doing things they ain't seen before. Bands ain't dumb, but extreme is all. I'm a demon lord. Fall off what? I ain't seen the horse. Called your bluff, better cite the source. Fame ain't something that I need no

0: thank you to Jordan from the beaches for hanging out. 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What can possibly go wrong? Everything. And I'm really looking forward to it. I'm the kind of guy that loves chaos. You may have learned that about me. Follow Open House Party on TikTok, please.
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0: Look at your husband making fun of you. 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
0: 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That's unacceptable.

0: having an amazing time tonight. 1 week from tonight, Akon. In 2 weeks, Gracie Abrams back on OHP. The Big Three is on the way. Welcome to the new fall season. I love it.
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0: requested, we listened. From your requests on the phone and on social, these are the three biggest, most requested songs across North America tonight. Welcome to the Open House Party Big Three.
1: Yeah, you know how we do the biggest songs across North America according to you. You did this. This is your fault.

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0: Spin House Party. The biggest songs on the planet right this minute on The Big Three. This is number one.
1: It's not too often that a song leaves The Big Three and then comes back, but that is indeed what happened tonight. Everybody continues to love this song and stream this song. Not only that, this is one of the most requested remixes we've ever had on Open House Party.

You're up partying late with the rest of us tonight. We're Kindred Spirits. You should really be following us on TikTok. We're going to be streaming Open House Party live on TikTok soon. You should be a part of that party at Open House.

Open house party. It has been fun tonight. I want to thank Jordan from the Beaches for joining us. More than anything, we thank you for partying with us on OHP. We'll see you 1 week from tonight. My name's Canada with a K. You can be anything you want in life.

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2: Hello again, and welcome to Beyond the Soundbite. I'm Mario Ritrosi, your host. This is the program where you get the whole story, so to speak. During the week, the WSVA news team interviews those making news in our community. You hear the 10, 15, maybe 20-second soundbite that goes with the story. On this program, you get the whole interview. Thus, you get the whole story. Got a great show for you today. Our first guest is Caitlin Hammer. She is the Community Engagement and Volunteer Program Coordinator at New Directions Center in downtown Stanton. They are set to celebrate their 30th anniversary in operation, and I had a chance to talk to Caitlin this past week. Our first interview today on Beyond the Soundbite. We're pleased to be joined in studio by Caitlin Hammer. She is the Community Engagement and Volunteer Program Coordinator at New Directions in Stanton. First of all, Caitlin, thanks for stopping by. How are you?
3: Thanks for having me. I'm doing really well. I'm glad to be here.
2: You know, we were talking before we went on the air. New Directions Center in Stanton has been around for how long?
3: 30 years.
2: 30 years. Now, my question is, why have I never heard of this before?
3: I think a lot of people think New Directions Center's mission, which is to support survivors of domestic and sexual violence, is a little taboo, and maybe they're a little scared to talk about it, but my job is to increase our visibility so people can get the safety and security they need.
2: Well, we're here to help spread the word, so to speak. So 30 years, in fact, in what, about 10 days, you're going to celebrate a 30-year anniversary.
3: Yes, on October 10th, we will be celebrating our 30-year anniversary exactly from 1986, our incorporation date.
2: All right. So, and then you're going to do so with a gala.
3: Yes, our Night of Hope Gala. It is our second annual one, and we're so excited to bring the community together.
2: And where is this gala going to be held?
3: At Mary Baldwin University in Stanton.
2: Can anyone can just show up, or how do we do this?
3: Ticket sales have now closed, but we are pleased to accept additional sponsors and donors to help us reach our fundraising goal and to provide free and confidential services to survivors.
2: So you've been around for 30 years. Talk about the impact that New Directions Center in Stanton has had on the community.
3: I think we've been seeing a growth in the number of people we've been serving. Just in this last fiscal year, we've served over 1,000 individuals, whether it's through our 24/7 emergency hotline, emergency shelter, counseling, housing assistance, and court advocacy. So I would assume thousands upon thousands of individuals have been helped in the last 30 years.
2: We're with Caitlin Hammer, Community Engagement and Volunteer Program Coordinator at New Directions Center in Stanton. So for those that may have not heard of it, let's talk a little bit about New Directions Center and the services that you provide. Mm-hmm.
3: Yes, so we serve Stanton, Augusta, and Waynesboro, and we provide free and confidential services ranging from emergency shelter, hospital accompaniments, adult and youth counseling, court advocacy, and housing assistance. And we also can go out into the community to tell people about who we are, what is domestic and sexual violence. But the entire purpose is to support survivors who have been impacted by this.
2: If somebody wants to learn more about your services or may think they need your services, what can they do?
3: So they can either call our 24/7 hotline at 540-886-6800 or visit our website at www.newdirectionscenter.org.
2: And you are located in downtown Stanton.
3: That is correct.
2: And so let's say someone may be a victim of domestic violence, mm-hmm. and they call your services, then kind of take me through what happens. Maybe if someone may be afraid and does not know what will happen, what usually happens when someone calls and says, I need your services?
3: Yeah. So our hotline is manned by either full part-time staff or volunteers and interns. And when somebody calls, we answer it as immediately as we can. And we kind of hear a little bit about their story, make sure they're in our service area and that, you know, they are impacted by domestic or sexual violence, and then kind of navigate our services that we're able to provide to see what's the best situation for them. Sometimes it's very clear that they need emergency shelter. Sometimes we have to ask additional questions and, you know, recommend, hey, maybe you would benefit from counseling. So we're really hearing their story on a one-on-one conversation that's completely confidential and safe, and make sure we're getting to them to the right resources as their next step.
2: Now, if they if you feel like they need emergency sheltering, do you provide that?
3: Yeah, everything is on a case-by-case basis. It is communal living, so we need to make sure that the people who already are in shelter are equally as safe as somebody who would be brought in. But if they fit, we do a pre-intake process. So if they fit certain criteria for us to evaluate their suitability, then they can come into our shelter. Otherwise, we find other resources for them.
2: And then you talk to them also and provide guidance.
3: Absolutely. A lot of safety planning is involved as well.
2: Now, here's a question.
3: Sure.
2: Because when you think of domestic violence, you often think that the woman is the victim.
3: Mm-hmm.
2: Do you have situations where actually the man is the victim?
3: Absolutely. And I am so pleased you asked that, because oftentimes people think that we're just a women's shelter. We only serve women.

0: But anybody who is affected by domestic or sexual violence can receive our services. And we help them the exact same way we can.
1: We're with Caitlin Hammer, Community Engagement and Volunteer Program Coordinator at New Directions Center in downtown Stanton. October, which begins tomorrow, is Domestic Violence Awareness Month. And so what will New Directions Center do to commemorate Domestic Violence Awareness Month?
0: Yeah, our biggest approach this month, this coming month, is how we're getting into the community. And so that's through our Night of Hope Gala. We're doing a family fun movie night at Gypsy Hill Park with Stanton Parks and Rec on October 23rd. And different events throughout the community, like the Pride Festival being put on October 17th. And then several fundraisers through coffee shops and local restaurant partners to support our funds, but also to just get the word out that this is who we are and we're happy to help.
1: All right. Now, you mentioned that New Directions Center turns 30 in about a week or two. How long have you personally been at New Directions Center?
0: Just a little over 9 months now.
1: Okay. Yeah. So where were you before then?
0: Before this, I worked for Augusta County in their community development department, and I was a planner working on land use and the comprehensive plan for Augusta County.
1: All right. And then I guess this opportunity came about. You took the chance to work for this. How has it gone so far in the 9 months that you've been there?
0: It has been very rewarding. So I don't serve clients directly, individuals who've been impacted, but I'm able to go out into the community and see how much people care, which is so enlightening and encouraging. So I get to be the person that goes back to our staff and say, I promise you people care about us. The world is good. And so that's really rewarding and awesome.
1: Fantastic. And of course, again, you've been there 9 months at New Directions Center in Stanton. And again, if they want more information on your services, what can they do?
0: They can call our 24/7 hotline at 540-886-6800 or visit our website at www.newdirectionscenter.org.
1: Anything else that you would like to add? You want to make sure the folks know, or anything I should have asked?
0: I think as long as people are talking about us, however they see fit, the better. I don't want people worried about the security or safety around New Directions Center, because you're saving more lives by talking about us and letting people know that we exist.
1: The New Directions Center in downtown Stanton, committed to reducing the impact of intimate partner violence, sexual violence, human trafficking. And it's done through survivor-based advocacy, free and confidential support services. Caitlin Hammer, the Community Engagement and Volunteer Program Coordinator, thank you very much for the time and the information.
0: Thank you very much for the time.
1: My thanks again to Caitlin Hammer with New Directions Center in Stanton. Our next guest is Scott Balsley. He is the president and executive director of Creative Works Farm. They recently received a $200,000 gift to help with their new dining hall at Camp Light. We're pleased to be joined by Scott Balsley, president and executive director of Creative Works Farm, as well as Camp Light in Augusta County. Scott, first of all, thanks for joining us. How are you?
2: Doing well. Thanks for having me.
1: Very good. Well, I guess Christmas kind of came early for you, as the Creative Works Farm gets a $200,000 gift from two philanthropic foundations to help Creative Works Farm get a new dining hall at Camp Light. So let's talk about this. Is this something you guys applied for, or did they just wake up one day and say, we're going to give you $200,000?
2: Well, with that, they actually helped us with a smaller project with our wildflower garden. And they were, you know, quite interested in what we were doing, and then approached us to talk afterwards, after we had finished that project up, and said they would like to know more about our dining hall. And that's how it all came about.
1: And it's the Tess Majors Foundation, as well as the Divine Majors Foundation, that have joined together to give you this gift, right?
2: That's correct. Yes, sir.
1: Talk about your relationship with those two foundations. And you touched on it just a moment ago, but talk a little bit about this partnership with these two foundations.
2: Well, the one foundation, the first one, the Tess Majors Foundation, found out about us through the community foundation, our local community foundation. And when they approached us about working with us, they wanted to do something, of course, to help children and course, you know, outdoors and nature and all that. And we were working on a wildfire garden that was a project for our campers where they could go and learn about pollinators and enjoy the flowers and, you know, inspect flowers and bees and birds and everything with microscopes and binoculars. And so that's what we were working on building. And they decided to step in and help us with getting a paved path through there and then an observation deck for us to observe animals and nature from.
1: We're talking with Scott Bosley, President and Executive Director of Creative Works Farm, as well as Camp Light in the Cremora area of Augusta County. Now, for those who are not familiar with Creative Works Farm, let's talk about that, what you do, and how long has it been together?
2: Well, we're a camp for children and individuals with special needs, and we take campers from 6 to whatever age. I think our oldest camper last year was maybe 63. We have weeks that accommodate campers from 6 to 17, and then also weeks that accommodate campers from 18 and up. And we do all kinds of activities with them. As far as, you know, we have swimming and fishing and archery and animal management and horseback riding and all kinds of team building activities, lots of fun games, and a good, great place for them to challenge themselves and try something new and feel like they belong. Everything is inclusive to where if they want to do it, they can, or they can attempt to.
1: Now, if they want to find out more information about Creative Works Farm or Camp Light, what can they do and how can they use these services?
2: Oh, yeah, so they can go to creativeworksfarm.org, and there's all types of information on our website. Follow us on our social media pages at Camp Light and Creative Works Farm. And, you know, our campers actually come for free, so it's no cost to the families. So we rely on wonderful foundations and private donors, just like, you know, the Tess Major Foundation and Divine Major Foundation as far as for help. We do events fundraising on-site where we have a big Christmas Wonderland coming up. That's a huge event. That's one of our biggest fundraisers on site that helps raise, you know, quite a bit of funds for the camp during the Christmas season.
1: Now, is this something that is year-round? Let's say somebody hears this and say, hey, I want to find out more information, or I want to take part and be a part of Creative Works Farm. Is there a certain time they can do that, or can they just call tomorrow and maybe use the services as early as next week?
2: Well, as far as the camp itself, that operates during the summertime. We currently run 8 weeks long. We served about 300 campers this summer. We're looking to expand when we grow and build, like we're in our first phase of the overnight stay building area, which is the dining hall, is the first big building. And once we get cabins built, we'll look to expand about 12 to 13 weeks a year and then do fall, spring, and respite weekends and fall. And with that, you know, we are always looking, of course, for volunteers that want to help. And they can help pretty much any time of the year between our camp season and then our fundraising season with on-site activities. There's, you know, need for help year-round. I think we typically use about 8,000 volunteer hours a year.
1: Wow. All right. And if they're interested in volunteering, what can they do?
2: Oh, on the website, again, there's a volunteer form. There's all kinds of great information there about that, the different types of volunteerism, you know, as far as being a camp counselor or being a volunteer. We even have a volunteer mowing crew to help keep the grounds really pretty. And then on there as well, there's, of course, the donate button, you know, where you can look at giving monthly, you know, if it's $25 a month, or you can give a one-time gift, whatever you would like to help us out.
1: Scott Bosley, President and Executive Director of Creative Works Farm. They announced this week a $200,000 gift from Tess Majors Foundation and the Divine Majors Foundation to help with Camp Light. Specifically, the money that you are getting, what will that go to?
2: It will go to our dining hall, which is about a 4,800 square foot dining facility, and it's on a full basement that is all poured concrete walls, and that becomes our storm shelter in case of emergency at camp. And in the basement of that, we're actually going to be putting a bowling lanes and an activity space area there. And when this building is complete, you know, which they are given the 200, and then they're challenging the public to help us raise more funds to get there, you know, so we can get it finished out and hopefully have it up and operational for next summer camp.
1: Very good. That's something I didn't mention is the fact that not only they gave $200,000, but they did challenge the community to match it. So if members of the community want to match it, again, how can they do that?
2: Yes, they can go to the creativeworksfarm.org and reach out to us through there. either through email or also phone numbers there, and they can come out for a visit.

0: learn more about what we're doing and the projects for the future, you know, building the cabins and the theater, and of course the dining hall is going now. It's actually under roof. But then we'll have office building, medical staff house buildings, art building, and then actually a water park area that will have a lazy river and a zero entry pool and all kinds of fun stuff like that.
1: Anything else you want to add or want the folks to know or anything I should have asked?
0: Well, as always, we're always looking for more help. And with, you know, whether it be volunteerism or donation. And we'd love anybody to reach out and come out for a visit. And we'd gladly give them a tour around and show them what we're up to.
1: Scott Balsley, President and Executive Director of Creative Works Farm and Camp Light in the Cremora area of Augusta County. Thank you very much for the time. Congratulations on the gift.
0: Yes, and we can't say thank you enough to the Tessin Majors Foundation and the Divine Foundation for believing in us and stepping up to help out.
1: My thanks again to Scott Balsley, President and Executive Director of Creative Works Farm. We've got time for one more interview. It is with Harrisonburg Voter Registrar Mark Finks. They announced this week a new Dropbox for those that want to vote early for the November election. Had a nice chat with Mark this week about how to help those who are voting early. We're pleased to be joined by Mark Finks, General Registrar for the City of Harrisonburg. Tis the season. Election time around the corner. In fact, early voting has started. First of all, Mark, thanks for joining us.
2: Glad to be here.
1: You announced today there is a new 24-hour secure ballot drop box that are available outside Harrisonburg City Hall. So let's talk about this. Who came up with this idea and why the need for it?
2: So this is something that my office and the Harrisonburg Electoral Board has been looking into for a number of years, but for a few logistical reasons, we were unable to materialize a box outside of the building. There were still some security concerns that we had to overcome, and we've been able to figure out a good way to get this box secured and following all the Virginia policies. So we had put this in as a request for our last budget, and since the city has now entered into our new budget season, now's the time to get it. So we had ordered this box a couple months back, and we just got it in time to install before Election Day.
1: And so it is in use and ready to go, correct?
2: It is in use as of 9 a.m. this morning.
1: All right. So you mentioned about being more secure. What are some of the issues that have come up in the past, or is this more of a proactive thing as opposed to a reactive thing?
2: It's more proactive. Just some of the concerns we've heard from people returning their ballots by mail, being concerned about there being maybe delays in the mail or just other concerns about returning them by mail. So, of course, these ballots are still being sent out to the voters by mail, but this just gives them another option as far as dropping off the ballot. Voters could always drop off their ballot at our office during normal business hours, but of course when City Hall was closed, they didn't have any option for dropping off the ballot with our office outside of those hours other than putting it in the mail. So it just gives one more option to our voters as far as returning the ballots to us. If they are feeling unsure about mailing the ballot, especially when we're getting close to deadlines, if Election Day is fast approaching, this might just be a quicker way for voters to get their ballots back to our office.
1: And again, that Dropbox is available 24 hours a day during applicable absentee voting periods, right?
2: Correct.
1: All right, so let's talk about the deadlines. You mentioned there are some deadlines that are approaching before the November elections. Let's talk about what's the quickest deadline that's approaching here soon.
2: So our next big deadline is Friday, October 23rd. So that is a dual deadline. It is the last day for someone to either register to vote or to update their voter registration. It's also the last day for people to request ballots by mail. So if someone does want to get a ballot mailed to them for this election, there is a form that they have to fill out to either request the ballot for this one election, or they can get on a list to receive all ballots for future elections by mail. So we do need to receive that form to get the mailed ballot by Friday, October 23rd, and that deadline is at 5 o'clock that day, either received in my office or online through the Department of Elections website by 5 o'clock. After that, the next big deadline is when to receive the ballots. So we must receive the ballots either through the Dropbox by Tuesday, November 3rd, which is Election Day at 7 o'clock. Or if someone is returning the ballot by mail, they can return it up until Election Day. It just needs to be postmarked by Election Day, and we have to receive it by Friday, November 6th, as long as it has been postmarked by Election Day. So if a voter is waiting until Election Day to return their ballot by mail, we always recommend that they go inside the post office to get it postmarked to make sure that it can be received in time.

0: license.
1: And you mentioned a moment ago, deadline to request the ballot by mail, October 23rd for this particular election. We're talking with Mark Finks, General Registrar for the City of Harrisonburg. Now, you talk about early voting, or we mentioned early voting is underway. Let's talk about the early voting hours that folks could cast a ballot if they want don't want to wait till Election Day and they want to do it early. What can they do?
0: So we are currently open at City Hall from 8:30 till 4:30, Monday through Friday, except we are closed on October 12th for the holiday. Otherwise, voters can come down to City Hall Monday through Friday, 8:30 to 4:30. All they have to do is bring acceptable ID. Just follow the signs when you get into City Hall at 409 South Main Street, and the signs will direct you back to the atrium so you can get checked in by one of our wonderful officers of election. If Monday through Friday doesn't work for you, we also have a couple of state mandated weekend dates that we are open. So there are two Saturdays, October 24th and October 31st, where we'll be in the atrium from 9 a.m. till 5 p.m. And then there are also two Sundays that we'll be here, October 18th and October 25th. On those days, we're just here from 12 until 5 o'clock p.m. And then, of course, the last day for people to vote early is that Saturday, October 31st. So if you don't make it down here to City Hall by 5 o'clock on October 31st, then you'll have to wait until Election Day to vote on Tuesday, November 3rd, where you would just go to your normal polling location.
1: Well, that's right before trick-or-treating, so there you go. You go cast your ballot by 5 o'clock on Halloween, and then you go out trick-or-treating that Saturday night.
0: Absolutely.
1: Anything else you want to add, want the folks to know, or anything I should have asked?
0: They can contact our office with any questions or concerns about voting by mail or voting in general at 540-432-7707 or give us an email at registrar@harrisonburgva.gov.
1: Harrisonburg voters with a new, secure, and convenient way to return absentee ballots. It's a 24-hour ballot drop box located outside City Hall on South Main Street. Mark Finks, General Registrar for the City of Harrisonburg, thank you very much for the time, the information, and good luck this election season.
0: Thanks for having me, Mario.
1: That's going to do it for our program today. My thanks to our guests, including Caitlin Hammer of New Direction Center in Stanton, Scott Bosley, President and Executive Director of Creative Works Farm, and Harrisonburg Voter Registrar Mark Finks. A reminder, Beyond the Soundbites, a production of the WSVA News Team. That's myself, Lyndon Kaiser, Jacqueline Dobrin, and Carolyn Unger. Enjoy the rest of your weekend. You've been listening to Beyond the Soundbites.

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Ariana Grande, Hate That I Made You Love Me on the Valley's Hit Music Station, Q101. Happy Sunday, Shenandoah Valley. Robbie hanging out with you with Taylor Swift. It's Opalite.

0: Malcolm Todd, Earrings on the Valley's hit music station, Q101. And today, one of my favorite days of the year, National Cinnamon Roll Day. Now, I recently just had a cinnamon roll from Moxie 33 in McGackiesville, right there next to Klein's. They've got like this brown butter icing they put on top. Maybe one of the greatest cinnamon rolls I've ever had in my life. But who has the best cinnamon roll here in the Shenandoah Valley? You tell me. Now, I know Magpie has an incredible one, but those were like the only two that I've tried and have loved every single bite. 540-434-4144. Who has the best cinnamon rolls in the Shenandoah Valley? I'm looking for recommendations. It's Q101.
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Are you gonna call me like you said you would? 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

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Sash, thorough as f- don't need your sash. 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Zodiac sign, it must be a Gemini moon, cause we about to go half. Mistakenly, nobody been in a bag, but how many bodies done been in her?

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4: Going to be a mostly cloudy day today. Maybe some rain or drizzle here and there, and a high right around 65. Partly cloudy skies tonight with a low right around 52. And tomorrow, sunny to partly cloudy and pleasant. And the start of an extended stretch of dry weather with a high of 71. That's your weather forecast from the News Talk 92.1 at 550 WSV Weather Center. 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

0: 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Now, last week we gave Back Home on the Farm tickets away. And this week coming up, we are giving Annie Jr. tickets away. Now, if you know anything about my history with the show Annie, I was an extra in the remake of Annie and had to sing Tomorrow It's Only a Day Away for like 8 hours straight when I lived up in New York back in 2013. So I'm sure there's going to be a lot of that and a lot of Brandy singing that in my face because she knows how much I can't stand that song. 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

0: French Montana, ever since you left on the Valley's hit music station, Q101. And we are headed to Darkwood Manor. Well, I'm talking about you and me are headed to Darkwood Manor with Ride with Raj and the Haunted Bus Ride. And all you have to do to get registered to win a spot for two is head to Q101online.com and register. That's right. Darkwood Manor in Luray is where we're going to be hanging out Friday, October 16th. So make sure you go get signed up. And if you want entertainment, hanging out with me at a haunted house for 2-3 hours, I promise it is going to be the most entertainment you have all year long. I don't do scary things, so I'm very nervous about this. Not sure how I got roped into doing this, but I do things because I love you.
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0: Bird. Going to be a mostly cloudy day today. Maybe some rain or drizzle here and there and a high right around 65. Partly cloudy skies tonight with a low right around 52. And tomorrow, sunny to partly cloudy and pleasant. And the start of an extended stretch of dry weather with a high of 71. That's your weather forecast from the News Talk 92.1 at 550 WSV Weather Center. I'm Roy Randolph.
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Robbie hanging out with you with the piece of advice that everybody has been giving me recently. Robbie, slow it down. Here's Benson Boone on Q101.

0: The latest there from Miley, it's Bass Persuades on the Valley's hit music station, Q101. Is she going to be the performer at this year's halftime show? Will it be Justin Bieber? Who's it going to be? Well, we may find out October 13th because Dancing with the Stars actually just announced a Super Bowl night where their couples are going to be dancing to iconic moments of Super Bowl halftime shows of the past. And I have a feeling since ABC and ESPN is broadcasting the Super Bowl this year that they are going to make the announcement on one of their biggest shows on TV, and that's Dancing with the Stars. So circle your calendars October 13th because that may be the day we find out who is performing at the Super Bowl. Who do you want? Let me know, 540-434-4144. 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

Q101, the Valley's hit music station, playing the hits from Mount Crawford. And this song, your number one song on this week's Daily Download, where Carson Daly counts down the top 30 songs in the country. It's Ariana Grande on Q.

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0: The latest there from Noah Kahan, Orbiter on the Valley's hit music station, Q101. And it was gone within like 2.5 minutes. Friday's Shen Valley deal to Southern Kitchen in Newmarket. But don't fret. We've got some other opportunities for you to get some incredible deals coming up in the next couple of weeks. 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
11: Harrisonburg weather.
9: Going to be a mostly cloudy day today. Maybe some rain or drizzle here and there and a high right around 65. Partly cloudy skies tonight with a low right around 52. And tomorrow, sunny to partly cloudy and pleasant. And the start of an extended stretch of dry weather with a high of 71. That's your weather forecast from the News Talk 92.1 at 550 WSV Weather Center. 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

0: Ariana Grande, Petal on the Valley's hit music station, Q101. Today is National Cinnamon Roll Day. And I actually just had one of the greatest cinnamon rolls of my life a couple of days ago from Moxie 33 in McGackiesville, you know, right there by Klein's. And let me tell you, they've have got like this brown butter icing they put on it. Oh my gosh, like my mouth is drooling just thinking about it. But I've also had some very good cinnamon rolls here in the Valley, but who has the best? Who has your favorite cinnamon roll? Let me know, 540-434-4144. I'm on the hunt for the best cinnamon roll here in the Shenandoah Valley. It's Q101.
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2: But some people are too comfortable, as are these 5% that say they greet a stranger with a hug.
0: Yeah, like somebody that I'm just randomly meeting on the street. I don't know if I would feel that comfortable. Just be like, hey, what's up, buddy?
2: Now, look, we've also had three general managers in the past, like, 11 months.
0: I haven't hugged our lovely, any of them.
2: Lucky you.
0: The first one I can understand because she was here for a while.
2: Yeah.
0: Have you hugged the last person.
2: I have not hugged the most recent one, okay. But there was the one that we had in between
0: right.
2: The two.
0: Uh-huh.
2: His first 24 hours, I think he hugged a lot of people.
0: Did he?
2: Yeah.
0: Man, I feel like I should be slighted then that he didn't hug me.
2: Probably because you give off non-hug vibes.
0: You know what? I hope that I continue to give off non-hug vibes for the rest of my days.
2: I used to.
0: You know what? That's progress. If you feel like that, you're more inviting, Brandy. Congratulations.
2: Let's see. Last week you called me dramatic.
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Yeah, right, picture that with a Kodak. 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

0: This year's halftime performer of the World Cup. That's Shakira, Die Die on the Valley's Hit Music Station Q101. And I'm saying bye-bye to head home and relax and watch some NFL football for the rest of the day. My Giants face off against the Arizona Cardinals. And honestly, it's a missed opportunity. I forgot the Commanders are like playing right now. They're playing over in London, and I have not checked the score once. So hopefully it's going well for you Commanders fans. If not, I'm sorry I brought it.
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21: Going to be a mostly cloudy day today. Maybe some rain or drizzle here and there, and a high right around 65. Partly cloudy skies tonight with low right around 52. And tomorrow, sunny to partly cloudy and pleasant. And the start of an extended stretch of dry weather with a high of 71. That's your weather forecast from the News Talk 92.1 at 550 WSV Weather Center. 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

Hey, what's going on? It is Q101 Valley's Hit Music Station. Brandy hanging out with you on this cloudy, rainy Sunday. But don't worry, we're going to pep it up a bit. Olivia Rodrigo, Cat's Eye, Bruno Mars all coming up this hour. Right now it's somber. Good morning. It's Q101.

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1: Audrey Hobart on the Valley's Hit Music Station, Q101. She was the guest all last week on The Cannon Show. That's here on Q101 every weekday night from 7 to midnight. But Cannon also hosting the open house party on weekends. And tonight, he's going to be joined in studio by Steve Lacy, who is actually going to talk about how Guitar Hero led to his career in music. I'm curious how many people actually picked up a guitar after rocking it to Guitar Hero. I was awesome at Guitar Hero. I do also play guitar, but and here's the thing though, they don't translate. Video games and actual like real life things, like for example, I'm really good at virtual reality mini golf, but catch me at Mulligan's and I'm trying to get the ball out of the mulch. So anywho, open house party with Cannon tonight, 7 o'clock. Steve Lacy, his guest, right here on Q101.
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3: 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Now we're going to have the Ewoks dancing. 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

0: Steve Lacy, oh yeah, on Q101 The Valley's Hit Music Station. As mentioned earlier, he's going to be the guest tonight on Open House Party with Cannon. That starts at 7 o'clock right here on Q101. And you could be a guest on the Darkwood Manor Haunted Bus. 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You have until midnight tonight. We're going to be picking winners next week, and that trip scheduled for October 16th. So you're looking for some plans that weekend? We got you. By the way, Darkwood Manor, the theme this year, Mr. Hive's Midnight Masquerade. 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Get more info at Darkwood Manor.
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14: Going to be a mostly cloudy day today. Maybe some rain or drizzle here.

0: and there and a high right around 65. Partly cloudy skies tonight with low right around 52. And tomorrow, sunny to partly cloudy and pleasant. And the start of an extended stretch of dry weather with a high of 71. That's your weather forecast from the Newstalk 92.1 at 550 WSVA Weather Center. I'm Roy Randolph.
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Crazy, right? Which means pretty soon, you're going to get all these year-end lists. Top song of the year, we know without a doubt, is going to be Ella Langley, Choosing Texas, right? But this song right here, definitely got to be in the top five. It's definitely in my top five. Kehlani Folded on the Shenandoah Valley City Music Station, Q101.

0: Tame Impala, Loser on Q101, the Valley's hit music station. And let's talk about the loser of that football game yesterday, shall we? Marshall falling to JMU, 45-17. I thought it was going to be more of a game. In fact, every time these teams have played each other, the home team ends up losing. So this was the first time that the home team won. So shout out to JMU. But there are some people, there's some chatter, that Marshall was sabotaged. And I put that in quotes. Not sure if you heard the story or not. But Marshall, the team, they were staying at a hotel in Stanton. And Saturday morning, the fire alarm got pulled. And everyone in the hotel had to be evacuated while the fire department came in and checked it out. And they were like, oh, the fire department wasn't really rushing to do anything. We didn't smell any smoke. So some people think that, like, somebody from, like, you know, the Duke's side paid someone at the hotel to pull the fire alarm. From the videos that I saw, the fire alarm got pulled at, like, it had to have been at least close to 8 o'clock in the morning. Because, like, the sun doesn't need, like, it was after 7 o'clock for sure. Because you can see them all outside. And it's daylight. The sun doesn't even rise until, like, 7:15 or something like that. So, if we really wanted to mess with the Marshall herd and do this psychological warfare, wouldn't we have pulled the alarm at, like, 4 in the morning? I'm just saying, Marshall fans, I don't think that's it. I think there's some other things at play as to why they lost and why they lost the way they did yesterday. Anyway, it was a fun game, a fun time, and looking forward to the next JMU home game, which I believe is homecoming on the 17th versus Georgia State. Now that's going to be a good one. We got more hits on the way for you. Stella Lefty, Dominic Fike, and more of your hits on the way. It's Q101.
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1: 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That's the name of the contest. And we've got a couple of pictures and then multiple choice answers. 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Then tomorrow, from those winning answers, people that got it right, we will randomly select a winner and they'll get a $25 gift card to the Green Valley Book Fair. Now, if you don't get it right, you got another chance, because tomorrow we will have a new puzzling picture, and we're going to do this every week until October 23rd. 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
3: Going to be a mostly cloudy day today. Maybe some rain or drizzle here and there, and a high right around 65. Partly cloudy skies tonight with a low right around 52. And tomorrow, sunny to partly cloudy and pleasant. The start of an extended stretch of dry weather with a high of 71. That's your weather forecast from the News Talk 92.1 at 550 WSV Weather Center. 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

0: Zara Larson, Lush Life on Q101 The Valley's Hit Music Station. What's going on, Brandy? Hanging out with you. And if you are enjoying the Lush Life, maybe you got some vacations planned. First of all, if you need a buddy, a travel buddy, I'm all for it. 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
0: But some people are too comfortable, as are these 5% that say they greet a stranger with a hug.
2: Yeah, like somebody that I'm just randomly meeting on the street, I don't know if I would feel that comfortable. Just be like, hey, what's up, buddy?
0: Now, look, we've also had three general managers in the past, like, 11 months.
2: I haven't hugged our lovely, any of them.
0: Lucky you.
2: The first one, I can understand, because she was here for a while.
0: Yeah.
2: Have you hugged the last two?
0: I have not hugged the most recent one, but there was the one that we had in between the two.
2: Uh-huh.
0: His first 24 hours, I think he hugged a lot of people.
2: Did he?
0: Yeah.
2: Man, I feel like I should be slighted then that he didn't hug me.
0: Probably because you give off non-hug vibes.
2: You know what? I hope that I continue to give off non-hug vibes for the rest of my days.
0: I used to.
2: You know what? That's progress. If you feel like that, you're more inviting, Brandy. Congratulations.
0: Let's see. Last week you called me dramatic.
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0: 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Also, you get the chance to learn more about your favorite artists and see where your favorite songs are on the charts. In fact, I've got your top five, in case you missed it yesterday, right here. Number five, this song I really been loving, and you can actually catch him at Capital One Arena later this month. Teddy Swims, Mr. Know-It-All. Number four was Ella Langley with Choosing Texas. Number three, Dominic Fike with Baby Doll. Number two, you just heard it a little while ago, Tame Impala and Ginny with Dracula. And the number one song on the Daily Download Top 30 yesterday morning, and actually has been for a couple of weeks now, Ariana Grande, Hate That I Made You Love Me. Find out if it holds that spot next week, or maybe Tame Impala tries.
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9: Going to be a mostly cloudy day today. Maybe some rain or drizzle here and there and a high right around 65. Partly cloudy skies tonight with a low right around 52. And tomorrow, sunny to partly cloudy and pleasant. And the start of an extended stretch of dry weather with a high of 71. That's your weather forecast from the News Talk 92.1 at 550 WSV Weather Center. 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
1: They say the holy water's watered down, and this town's lost its faith. 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
1: 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So I guess this week, going to have your chance to win tickets to Fear Forest, Fear Crops, and Fear Factory. We were just there for opening night on Friday, and man, I love hearing people get scared. I love seeing people get scared. We even had some people crying a little bit. 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And we're going to do it with some movie quotes. 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You never know who's going to have it. And then we'll give you a movie quote, and you'll have to tell us what movie that quote is from. And they're pretty easy ones, right? Like if I were to say, it's alive, that's Frankenstein. All right, if you did not know that, then you might want to brush up on your horror movies and movie quotes and be ready to win starting tomorrow right here on the Valley Sip Music Station, Q101.
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3: Conflict came in, it got rough. Now we're going to have the Ewoks dancing. They incorporate a lot of, cartwheels for some reason.
1: Definitely won't be Robbie.
4: 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No.
1: Dancing like an Ewok. 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

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Thanks to America First Rent-A-Car at Paulo by Ford in Stanton. Turning miles into smiles. It's Ariana Grande, and this is Q101.

0: Q101 The Valley's hit music station, and that song right there, the song that I am going to go ahead and predict is going to stop Ella Langley from getting a 25th week at number one with Choosin' Texas. That was Taylor Swift, Patient Zero, new stuff you heard right here. I am Brandy, about to get out of here. Oh, speaking of new stuff, I don't know if you've been following 2J's Kitchen and Bar. It's where Three Notch used to be at in Harrisonburg, and they have been teasing that they're going to be announcing their opening dates pretty soon. Yeah, that tease came very quickly because they just announced this morning that they're going to be opening up tomorrow. I'm really excited. The food looks great, and I can't wait to try them. Maybe won't get in there the first week, but if you've been looking forward to it, something new in Harrisonburg, 2J's Kitchen and Bar. Yeah, this is opening week, so if you go, let me know how it is, or bring me some leftovers. Either one, I'm okay with.
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11: Harrison Bird. Going to be a mostly cloudy day today. Maybe some rain or drizzle here and there and a high right around 65. Partly cloudy skies tonight with a low right around 52. And tomorrow, sunny to partly cloudy and pleasant. And the start of an extended stretch of dry weather with a high of 71. That's your weather forecast from the News Talk 92.1 at 550 WSV Weather Center. I'm Roy Randolph.
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Riley Reed here. Nice win for the Dukes. Yeah, JMU took care of business at Bridgeforth and defeated Marshall 45-6.

0: 17. I really thought it was going to be closer than that. But, man, they came alive in the second quarter and really ran away with that game then and kind of coasted the rest of the game. But, hey, it was enough to get the win over Marshall. And now the Dukes, the only team in the Commonwealth that's still undefeated. Sorry, Hokies, you did kind of get robbed on Friday night. 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

0: Carol G and Bruno Mars on Q101, the Valley Hit Music Station. It's Riley Reed. What would you do if you went to the ATM over there? You know, the standalone Bank of America ATM, or just any ATM, one of the truest ones, whatever. And you noticed that there was money on top of it. Not just like a little bit of money, like 128 grand. What would you do? Would you just leave it there and hope somebody else did something with it? Be like, not my problem. I'm not going to touch it. Or would you be like, oh, the gods are smiling on me today. Fortune is in my favor. I shall take this. Or would you do what the guy in Texas did and actually return it to the bank saying, hey, I found this.
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17: Going to be a mostly cloudy day today. Maybe some rain or drizzle here and there, and a high right around 65. Partly cloudy skies tonight with a low right around 52. And tomorrow, sunny to partly cloudy and pleasant. And the start of an extended stretch of dry weather with a high of 71. That's your weather forecast from the News Talk 92.1 at 550 WSV Weather Center. 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
3: 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I was stargazing. 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I need harmony.

0: Miley on Q101, the Valley's hit music station. That is Bass Persuades. Hey, how would you like to win a spot for two on the Ride with Raj haunted bus ride to Lou Ray's Darkwood Manor? 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
2: But some people are too comfortable, as are these 5% that say they greet a stranger with a hug.
3: Yeah, like somebody that I'm just randomly meeting on the street. I don't know if I would feel that comfortable. Just be like, hey, what's up, buddy?
2: Now, look, we've also had three general managers in the past, like, 11 months.
3: I haven't hugged our lovely, any of them.
2: Lucky you.
3: The first one, I can understand, because she was here for a while.
2: Yeah.
3: Have you hugged the last two?
2: I have not hugged the most recent one, but there was the one that we had in between the two.
3: Uh-huh.
2: His first 24 hours, I think he hugged a lot of people.
3: Did he?
2: Yeah.
3: Man, I feel like I should be slighted then that he didn't hug me.
2: Probably because you give off non-hug vibes.
3: You know what? I hope that I continue to give off non-hug vibes for the rest of my days.
2: I used to.
3: You know what? That's progress. If you feel like that, you're more inviting, Brandy. Congratulations.
2: Let's see. Last week you called me dramatic.
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11: 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As a Roanoke Times reporter, I learned that corruption always leaves a trail. And now, it's leading right to Congressman Ben Klein. Klein takes huge corporate donations, then votes to cut taxes for big business and the 1%, causing thousands of regular folks to lose health insurance and forcing clinics up and down the valley to close. In my book, Dopesick, I took on corruption and the healthcare system. In Congress, I'll do it again. 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

Yeah, you know, it was International Coffee Day and National Coffee Day in the same week. It's a lot of caffeine, right? Q101, the Valley's hit music station. I am Riley Reed, and I'm just going to say this right now. If you take coffee completely black, no cream, no sugar, nothing, you might be a psychopath.

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0: 101. There's Noah Kahn, Orbiter. How's it going? Riley Reed hanging out with you. How would you like to win a $25 gift card for the Green Valley Book Fair? Because we can make that happen. Yeah, from the look of that book, it is a contest we've got going on right now at Q101Online.com. So we've got a picture of a book. 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And we're going to be doing this now through October 23rd, and it's going to change each week. 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
7: Going to be a mostly cloudy day today. Maybe some rain or drizzle here and there and a high right around 65. Partly cloudy skies tonight with a low right around 52. And tomorrow, sunny to partly cloudy and pleasant. And the start of an extended stretch of dry weather with a high of 71. That's your weather forecast from the News Talk 92.1 at 550 WSV Weather Center. 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

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Olivia Rodrigo, Drop Dead, coming up right after Justin Bieber here on Q101.

0: Tame Impala, that is Loser Q101, the Valley's hit music station. Riley Reed hanging out with you. Hope you're enjoying your weekend. Maybe don't have a huge case of the Sunday scaries. You still got some hours left, so enjoy them. Don't let the anxiety take over just yet, all right?
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2: Conflict came in, it got rough. 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

I have a feeling Dominic Fike Baby Doll is going to be in our 5 at 5 again a lot next week. It was number one a couple of times last week. That's because you love it.

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0: Well, now it's they're saying that this merger of Skydance with taking ownership of Warner and Paramount Plus. At first I saw that, oh, they're going to create one streaming service. Now they say that's not going to be the case. Make up your mind. Come on.
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3: Looking for partly cloudy skies tonight, low right around 52. Tomorrow, sunny to partly cloudy and pleasant. Start of an extended stretch of dry weather with a high right around 71. And then on Tuesday, plenty of sunshine coming our way with a high of 64. And that's your weather forecast from the News Talk 92.1 at 550 WSV Weather Center. I'm Roy Randolph.
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rolling right along on this Sunday evening, Q101, the Valley's Hit Music Station. I am Riley Reed. I got Zara Larson for you now. It's Midnight Sun.

0: There's Ariana Grande, Pedal, Q101, the Valley's hit music station. How's it going? Riley Reed here. So here's the deal. She's going to be in the new installation of the Meet the Parents franchise. And with her and Ben Stiller and Robert De Niro, I have a feeling that's going to be some comedy gold. It doesn't come out until November, and she has kind of taken a moment to step away from the spotlight. Just wrapped up her tour. It was like 41 dates. She deserves some time away, but she is going to be promoting that movie pretty soon. I think it's going to be out around Thanksgiving, so that might be a fun thing to do with the family. Maybe go see it at Zeus Digital Theaters in Waynesboro, which, you know, you can win movie tickets to Zeus every Tuesday here on Q101. We call it Ticket Tuesday and give you multiple chances throughout the day. Brandy and Robbie give you...
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What is it with my dog and like his love of pills? I went to go take my allergy pills the other day, and as soon as he heard the shake, he started running. I'm like, dude, these are not yours, you little pill popper. Tame Impala and Jenny now, it's Dracula Remix, Q105.

0: Q101, the Valley's hit music station. Riley Reed hanging out with you. Man, I'm so glad JMU got that win over Marshall. I was nervous. I was sweating that game. I thought, oh, it's going to be like deja vu, especially when they scored first. I was like, oh, it's going to be just like 2 years ago when it went into double overtime and Alonzo Barnett like hurt his tore his ACL on the last play of the game. Like, oh, no. I don't want that. But very different outcome this time around. Camden Coleman, 3 tutties. George Pettaway, 2 tutties. Corey Scott, 2 tutties. I mean, great game. 45-17. Go Dukes. Also, number one in the Commonwealth. Only undefeated team left. Yeah, just had to throw that out there. Sorry, Tech. I do feel like you got robbed of a win and your perfect season on Friday night.
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19: Looking for partly cloudy skies tonight, low right around 52. Tomorrow, sunny to partly cloudy and pleasant. Start of an extended stretch of dry weather with a high right around 71. And then on Tuesday, plenty of sunshine coming our way with a high of 64. And that's your weather forecast from the News Talk 92.1 and 550 WSV Weather Center. I'm Roy Randolph.
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0: 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Inhibitions deleted. We've been waiting all week for this.

I got drive, I don't need a car. 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Fall off what? I ain't seen the horse. Called your bluff, better cite the source. 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

0: Florida. She goes to FGCU. You actually work there. What do you do?
1: I'm a librarian.
0: Do you legit have to be quiet all the time?
1: That's definitely some old shit. I'm the one that gets chased by the students.
0: Do you wear the glasses?
1: No.

0: Open house parties on live across North America. Everybody's asking for the new Taylor. We got that coming up again for you. We'll play it all night on OHP. Meanwhile, you should really follow us on TikTok because pretty soon we're going to start streaming the show live on TikTok as we do it. So find Open House Party. Give us a follow. We might even follow you back. Later on tonight, we got more to talk about with Steve Lacy. He's going to be chilling here later on. Welcome in.
1: Open House Party.
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11: Weisecker, and I'm a mentor, a big brother with Big Brothers Big Sisters of Harrisonburg, Rockingham County. I've been a big brother three different times over the last 15 years. People ask me how much time it takes or why I became a big. It's really just a few hours a month. We always have a great time together, and I don't see it as something I have to do, it's something I get to do.

0: isn't about time, it's about showing up. One kid, one consistent adult. I didn't choose to become a big brother because I had all the answers. I became a big brother because I saw the need and wanted to help. I've remained a big brother because the connections I've made and the experiences I've had go beyond what I can describe with words. To a kid who could benefit from some extra one-on-one time, new experiences, or someone to talk to, a few hours a month can really make a difference. Many local boys have been waiting over a year for a big brother. Will you join me? You can learn more about becoming a big at the local Big Brothers Big Sisters website, beabig.info.
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